But remember what I tell you. In time, you're gonna pay.

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Hello, I'm Andy Stroud, and I've called by to tell you about a programme that will happen on Wednesday night here on Radio Mount Vernon. 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

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It's time for Angie Phillips. So what's Angie got on her programme this evening? 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

you. Don't you understand me? I ain't going nowhere. Nowhere. I'm so crazy about you. This is it for me, mama. I'll never believe it.

You know, she came to see him one last time. Oh, and we all wondered if she were. And it kept running through my mind. This time, he's over her for good.

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1: From the Sky News Centre at 6. England will have to overcome a partisan crowd, the altitude and potentially the weather when they face co-host Mexico at the World Cup. Joe Rawson reports from Mexico City.
2: It's 5pm on Saturday. In 25 hours, England's game against Mexico will be kicking off. But it's thundering and lightning and torrential rain now. This is the forecast for this time tomorrow. Thomas Tuchel says they'll deal with the conditions as best as they can.
3: We will take care of what needs to take care of.
2: The weather isn't dampening the mood of the England fans over here.
4: We survive the first 20 minutes, they will be fine. Extra time, penalties, and England.
5: Come on, England!
2: A place in the last eight at stake for the winners.
1: They play at 1am UK time tomorrow morning. Workers' rights campaigners are urging bosses to show some common sense and let football fans work flexibly on Monday. Prince Harry's coming to London by himself this week in a security row. It's not yet known if Meghan and his two children will join him elsewhere in the UK. Artificial intelligence is to be implemented by the NHS in England, with £10 billion of funding expected to be spent on technology over the next 3 years. The aim's to improve care and cut waiting lists. Ahmed Mahdi runs the emergency department at St George's Hospital in London.
6: That small amount of time saved makes a huge impact on the ability to see more patients. But most importantly as well, the doctors find it a lot more satisfying in terms of the cognitive offload and freeing up that space for their decision making and spending more time with patients.
1: Independence Day celebrations across the US have been hampered by extreme weather in many states. President Trump's speech was delayed by storms. And wildcard Arthur Ferry says he's in shock he's made it through to the fourth round of a Grand Slam for the first time. The British number three came through a five-set epic to beat Belgium's Zizou Bergs. That's the latest. I'm Faye Rowlands.

0: I hope you're enjoying the songs today here on Radio Mount Vernon. We pretty much guarantee you won't hear quite such a variety of songs anywhere else. 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

it's useless to say. 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
1: From the Sky News Centre at 7, England's World Cup players are battling hostile crowds, the altitude and the weather as they prepare to face Mexico in the early hours of tomorrow. Torrential rain and thunderstorms have already hit Mexico City and riot police are guarding the team's hotel. The Azteca Stadium's more than 7,000 feet above sea level. Dr. Rosa Quinones, a specialist in sports medicine, says the visitors won't have time to adapt.
2: I think they will suffer. The uptake of oxygen decreased about 10 or 15%. They cannot sprint more than usual, or maybe in the second half they decrease their performance.
1: It's understood no decisions yet been taken on whether Prince Harry's family will join him on a trip to the UK. His wife Meghan and their two children definitely won't be coming to London this week in a row about security. Donald Trump claims the American dream is back as he addressed crowds in Washington, D.C. for the 250th anniversary of U.S. independence. The president's speech was delayed after storms forced a temporary evacuation of the mall. He claimed America is stronger and safer than ever.
3: We rebuilt our military in my first term. We use it a little bit in our, actually, I should say third term, but I won't do that because I don't want any controversy. But we use it, and we've had tremendous success. You look at Venezuela, you look at Iran, we wiped it out.
1: Meanwhile, the US vice president claims the amazing UK has been failed by its leadership for a very long time. J.D. Vance has told the Sunday Times the churn of prime ministers indicates something's very broken in British politics. Artificial intelligence will be used on the NHS app in England. The government says it'll direct patients to the most appropriate service. And a cricket match has been ended prematurely by a bull. The animal wandered onto a village field near Newcastle yesterday, charging at players. Police were called before the bull left of its own accord. That's the latest.
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0: very good morning. Just to say, by the way, we're always on the lookout for volunteers here. 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
1: There's a guy at the station standing all alone. He's got a battered old suitcase and a ragged coat on. A cold wind is blowing up a shelter from the rain, and he swears that he's never coming back again. Brother sees him in the cover of the night. Puts his hand in his pocket and he fumbles for a light, which he uses for the cigarette that helps to ease the pain, and he swears that he's never coming back.

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several years. The first day I got me a fuel pump, and the next day I got me an engine and a trunk. Then I got me a transmission and all the chrome. The little things I could get

Which all three of them come on. The back end looked kind of funny too, but we put it together, and when we got through, well, that's when we noticed that we only had one tail fin. About that time, my wife walked out, and I could see in her eyes that she had her doubts. But she opened the door and said, "Honey, take me for a spin." So we drove uptown just to get the tags, and I headed to ride on down Main Drag. I could hear everybody laughing for blocks around.

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1: From the Sky News Centre at 8, England boss Thomas Tuchel insists his side are ready to take on Mexico at the Azteca Stadium in the early hours of tomorrow. The team, whose hotel is being guarded by riot police, will be contending with altitude and thunderstorms. Meanwhile, workers' rights campaigners are urging bosses to let football fans work flexibly on Monday. Pubs have been given special permission to stay open. Kate Bell's from the TUC.
2: We're just asking bosses to be a bit sensible, a bit flexible with their workforce, and where they can, to just maybe let their staff come in a bit later, maybe let them work from home, maybe let them go home a bit earlier if they're knackered from the night before.
1: It's hoped artificial intelligence will help cut wait times across England's health service. AI is to be rolled out for users of the NHS app by 2028 as part of a £10 billion project to overhaul technology. It's unclear if Prince Harry's family will accompany him to the UK this week. Meghan and their children definitely won't be joining him in London after apparently being denied security. The Duke of Sussex is marking the one-year countdown to the Invictus Games in Birmingham. Police and commentator Graham Wetton says it's not possible for them to get protection.
3: Because he isn't a working role, so he's not in the public, in a working environment, they decided that he doesn't meet the criteria or the risk to receive police protection. You cannot just go to the Home Office or police and say, I've got thousands of pounds, I want police protection. It doesn't work like that. You cannot buy it as a private individual.
1: Sir Tony Blair's think tank is warning Andy Burnham against raising capital gains tax. The prospective Prime Minister has faced calls to equalise it with income tax to raise revenue. Donald Trump has claimed the American dream is back on the 250th anniversary of US independence. Storms delayed his speech in Washington, D.C. And Harry Styles has wrapped up his 12-night sold-out run at Wembley Stadium. He's put in the most performances there by any artist in a single year. That's the latest. I'm Faye Rowlands.
4: 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This is Radio Mount Vernon. RMV.

Hi, this is Vernon Kay. 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

Imagining a lot of happy people, and most of you are with someone you love. Well, you are the lucky ones. All over the world, there are lots of people who are alone tonight. I imagine most of us have been in that situation at some time or another. I know I have. Recently, I heard a most beautiful song with a dynamic lyric that really expresses this feeling of loneliness. It means a lot to me personally, and I'd like to share it with you. I think you'll see what I mean.

Hello, I'm Andy Stroud, and I've called by to tell you about a programme that will happen on Wednesday night here on Radio Mount Vernon. It starts at 8 p.m. and I'll be playing 2 hours of great music from the 1980s. The music will be interspersed with some of the lighter stories from this week's news. So join me on Wednesday night at 8 p.m. for 2 hours of great music.

Welcome to 1969. Neil Armstrong and Buzz Aldrin set foot on the moon. A gallon of petrol cost 6 shillings and 2 pence. Monty Python's Flying Circus was shown for the first time. The Beatles played their last public performance on the roof of the Apple Building. And Radio Mount Vernon began broadcasting. 40 years later, the music's changed, the way we play the music's changed, but Radio Mount Vernon is still playing your favourite music.

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1: From the Sky News Centre at 9, England fans in Mexico should expect gentle ribbing rather than hostility, according to the UK's ambassador to the country. Their World Cup last 16 tie, starting here at 1 o'clock tomorrow morning, has attracted heightened security. Riot police are surrounding the visitors' hotel while the players are battling storms and altitude. England boss Thomas Tuchel insists they're coping.
2: I felt, for example, a slight headache and in the hotel room through the day, didn't sleep as well as the days before, but nothing that you cannot adapt. I think the players felt it in the first minutes of the training session, and the longer it went, they could cope with it better.
1: Nigel Farage's team has denied allegations he could be in breach of parliamentary rules following reports he failed to declare receiving benefits from a convicted criminal. According to the Sunday Times, George Cottrell gave the Reform UK leader support with security and social media staff in the year before he entered Parliament. Cottrell was jailed for wire fraud in the US in 2017. The NHS is bringing in more AI to help patients get care faster in England. Ahmed Mahdi runs the emergency department at St George's Hospital in London.
3: That small amount of time saved makes a huge impact on the ability to see more patients. But most importantly as well, the doctors find it a lot more satisfying in terms of the cognitive offload and freeing up that space for their decision making and spending more time with patients.
1: It's hoped it'll cut wait times. A standoff over security means Prince Harry will visit London without his wife and children this coming week. It's unclear if they'll join him elsewhere in the UK. The US Vice President says Britain's been failed by its leadership for a long time. J.D. Vance has told the Sunday Times it's down to the churn in prime ministers. And Arthur Ferries, the last Brit standing in the singles at Wimbledon, having seen off Belgium's Zizou Bergs yesterday, he battled nosebleeds in a five-set thriller to make it through to round four. That's the latest. I'm Faye Rowlands. Radio Mount

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1: 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And while you're there, pick up a newspaper and an ice cream. What's stopping you?

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2: From the Sky News Centre at 10, England boss Thomas Tuchel admits his players are facing obstacles ahead of their last 16 match with Mexico early tomorrow. Captain Harry Kane says he's hoping to reward fans with an all-nighter if they get to the quarterfinals. But they'll have to battle storms and altitude. Kickoff's still at 1 a.m. after FIFA backed down on changing it. England midfielder Jordan Henderson says that shouldn't matter.
3: We're very adaptable, really, and just get on with things. Whether we play at 12, whether we play at 6, doesn't really bother us. We just come here to do our job, and that's to be the best version of ourselves, to be together, to compete, to give everything for each other and the nation back home.
2: A spokesman for Nigel Farage has denied the Reform UK leader has broken the rules by failing to declare support from a convicted criminal. The Sunday Times says longtime aide George Cottrell, who spent time in a US jail for wire fraud, provided funding for staffing and security. But the party insists he wasn't an elected politician. Wiltshire Police has referred itself to the watchdog following previous involvement with a murder suspect. A man's been questioned over a car crash near Royal Wootton Bassett on Tuesday, in which a motorist died. Donald Trump claims the American dream is back as he addressed crowds in Washington, D.C. for the 250th anniversary of U.S. independence. Fireworks lit up the sky with festivities taking place across the country. The president's speech was delayed by storms. He claimed America is stronger than ever.
4: We rebuilt our military in my first term. We use it a little bit in our, actually, I should say third term, but I won't do that because I don't want any controversy. But we use it, and we've had tremendous success. You look at Venezuela, you look at Iran, we wiped it out.
2: It's hoped artificial intelligence will help cut wait times across England's health service. AI is to be rolled out for users of the NHS app by 2028. And a runaway bull forced a cricket match near Newcastle to be abandoned. The animal charged at players in the village of Burnham Field. That's the latest. I'm Faye Rowlands.
0: Hold on tight. 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

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So what's Ingy got on her programme this evening? She's got a lot of good music from the 70s, 80s and 90s, and she's also going to have a few funnies, and she'll keep you company and give you a smile. 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

last cigarette before bed. More people die in house fires caused by cigarettes than anything else. Make sure you put it out. Right out. Fire kills. You can prevent it.

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1: From the Sky News Centre at 11, Nigel Farage's party is denying he broke parliamentary rules by failing to declare help from a friend. George Cottrell spent time in a US jail for wire fraud, and the Sunday Times reports he helped the Reform UK leader with security and social media staff. But the party insists any support relates to before Mr Farage became an MP and says there was nothing to declare. Robert Jenrick is its Treasury spokesman.
2: He's an old friend of Nigel's. And he supported him in the past before Nigel was even a Member of Parliament. He has no formal role within Reform.
1: Labour's deputy leader says she hasn't been asked to join Andy Burnham's cabinet if he becomes Prime Minister. Lucy Powell insists those decisions are for him to make. A cargo ship has sent a distress alert saying it was under attack off the coast of Yemen. UK Maritime Trade Operations says the incident happened around 30 nautical miles southwest of Hodeidah. The NHS will soon be using more artificial intelligence in England. £10 billion of funding will be spent on technology over the next 3 years. England boss Thomas Tuchel insists his side are ready to take on Mexico at the Azteca Stadium in the early hours of tomorrow. The team, whose hotel is being guarded by riot police, will be contending with altitude and thunderstorms. Meanwhile, workers' rights campaigners are urging bosses let football fans work flexibly on Monday. Pubs have been given special permission to stay open. Kate Bell's from the TUC.
3: We're just asking bosses to be a bit sensible, a bit flexible with their workforce, and where they can, to just maybe let their staff come in a bit later, maybe let them work from home, maybe let them go home a bit earlier if they're knackered from the night before.
1: And Harry Styles has remembered his One Direction bandmates on the final night of his residency at Wembley Arena. He told the roughly 80,000 in the crowd he wouldn't be on stage if it wasn't for the four friends. That's the latest. I'm Faye Rowlands.
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8: You know, you don't actually have to jump.
9: Don't come any closer!
8: There are no rules for this sort of thing. It's not set in stone. No one's ever said you must do this or that.
9: Stay away!
8: It's all rather liberal. That's what I was meaning to say. It'll be your choice. No one is going to tell you how to do it. Some prefer the dramatic dive, leap up, arms out, straight back type of thing. Others, the much more calm, slow step off into oblivion. And then there are those that sort of waddle into it.
9: What?
8: The waddle, yeah. Sit, legs hanging down, like you are right now, and then they move their hips left, right, towards the edge. Unhurried, without fuss, taking their time, without a care in the world. I say without a care in the world, obviously. That's not completely true. After all, it's the cares of the world upon their shoulders that has led them to where they are right now. But I'm sure you get the idea. You do get the idea, don't you?
9: Sorry?
8: About the various ways. Forms would probably be the best expression. The lift-off, as we call it, you know, in the trade.
9: What do you mean, in the trade?
8: Well, we live in a market economy. You must be aware of that. One person's jump is another person's prized acquisition, which means that someone now has the complete playing cards of some football team from 1965 found on the internet. Great thing, the internet. Allows you to see all the things you never needed or wanted posted directly to you. I've got accounts with all these websites. I can buy anything I wanted. Pity half the time it's a load of rubbish. Sorry, I got a bit distracted there. I was thinking about a toy car from my youth that I could never find. That's probably also on the internet. If only I could be bothered to find it.
9: You can't stop me!
8: I have no intention of even trying. You might drag me over instead. One minute I'm speaking to you, the next I'll be descending headfirst like some Olympic diver. Oh, rest assured, if you decide to go, you'll go.
9: Don't step any closer.
8: Oh, believe you me, I've no intention of getting any closer. You are close enough for the two of us. I'm quite happy over here. Over here, a good 20 feet from the edge. Actually, while we're on the subject, could I ask you a question?
9: No.
8: Sorry?
9: I said no!
8: Right. Could you repeat that? With all the wind blowing, it's not always easy to catch what you say. I was asking you if you could...
9: I said no! What is it?
8: What?
9: I said, what's your question? You asked me if you could ask me a question.
8: Oh, yes. Thank you. I won't bother you all day. Well, I mean, under the circumstances, that just seems like stating the obvious. I suppose what I meant to say is that it's not a long question, and therefore I doubt your answer will take up much of your time, especially as you do seem rather preoccupied at the moment. After all, it must have taken some planning to get yourself to this point. You see, technically, this is a restricted area. Residents aren't allowed up here. We used to put a bar on the door, but due to health and safety, it had to be taken down. Did you see the sign?
9: What?
8: I put up a sign by the stairwell about the roof being a restricted area. To be honest with you, even I thought it was probably a waste of time. People don't read signs, do they? And even if they do, when was the last time anyone who read a sign actually took any notice of it? That's the thing about signs. People never recognize them until later.
9: What was your question?
8: Sorry?
9: Your question! You were going to ask me a question. About something.
8: Was I? Oh, yes, I remember. I was, wasn't I?
9: Well?
8: Yes, I am.
9: Oh, forget it. What's the point anyway?
8: No, I remember now. What I meant to ask you was, why this building?
9: Why? Why not this building?
8: Answering a question with a question. Very clever. It's what people do when they don't want to say anything. What about that one over there? That's even taller than this one. And as for that one there in the distance, that one's huge. We're a mere beginner compared to the height of the one with the pointy bit at the top. Can you see that one? Lovely architecture. Done by that fellow off the telly. There was a TV series all about him. Did you see it?
9: What?
8: The TV series, the one about architecture.
9: No!
8: Pity. I thought you would have enjoyed it.
9: How do you know?
8: Because you chose to say goodbye to the world via the top of a tall building. Not the tallest building, I would be the first to agree, but the tallest one in the borough. Now, if you had been a train spotter, for example, I'd have thought you'd have waited for the 7:30 rush hour service and walked the tunnels.
9: I considered that.
8: Oh, what happened?
9: The 7:30 was delayed.
8: Yes, but you could have gone to a...
9: Then cancelled.
8: Well, looking on the bright side, you didn't make anyone late for work.
9: What?
8: I'm just saying.
9: Oh, there were barriers to stop people getting onto the track.
8: And a sign, presumably.
9: I didn't see a sign.
8: Oh. Well, it was only an idea. Apparently, after about 250 feet, you'll reach something like 70 miles an hour on your descent, which is pretty fast, don't you think?
9: never thought about it.
8: Head injuries, chest injuries.
9: I bet an evening with you is nothing but a load of laughs.
8: Look on the bright side. It'll be much faster for you to go down than it was to come up, don't you think?
9: This is high enough for what I need.
8: I'm sure that was the architect's primary concern when he or she designed it.
9: What are you talking about?
8: Well, I suppose to many it might appear that the construction of this edifice was for the good of the people that would eventually live in it. But is it so great a leap of the imagination that one of the designers thought, come the day when some poor soul has had enough, will this be high enough? I know, let's make sure. Lay on another 5 stories.
9: Like to talk a lot, don't you?
8: All right, all right. But I would agree that I do have a habit of going on and on. But there are worse sins than that, you know.
9: I'll take your word for it.
8: It's one of those gifts that we have. Language, the ability to convey meaning to others. Are you following me?
9: Do I have a choice?
8: Sorry?
9: I said, do I have...
8: I mean, it's what separates us from the animals. Although, saying that, the animals never invented things like nuclear weapons, or the 3-point turn, or even the council tax. So maybe it is us that should be learning from them, eh? Just a thought.
9: Right.
8: When you turn away into the wind, I can't always make out what you're saying. I know. Hold on. I'll take a step. But only a step, mind you. The edge is still the edge. All right. But I don't want to step any closer than this.
9: You'll be okay.
8: Oh, you're sitting down. The wind isn't hitting you as it is me. A quick gust and I could be lifted up high into the air. It's a long drop, you know.
9: Yes, I know.
8: Sorry?
9: I said I know.
8: Oh, you're not afraid of heights, then?
9: Are you trying to be funny?
8: No need to take that attitude. I never knew this was the way the day would turn out. It wasn't what I was expecting when I got up this morning. Between ourselves, I was hoping for a light day. Get the maintenance man in to change a few light bulbs. We've some contractors in the basement taking a look at the boilers. And I was going to buff up the 12th floor's brasswork. It was only when I got the call from reception that I was asked to check out reports of someone sitting, legs over the side, on the roof. Personally, I'd rather be in my office on the first floor, watching the tennis and then catching the news at 1.
9: Keep talking, pretend I'm not here.
8: But that's the thing, isn't it?
9: What is?
8: You are here. I mean, for the moment. I suppose you could always be leaving us at any time. But I'm guessing I could also say that for everyone else. We never know how long we've got. Well, you've got an idea how long you've got. I mean, you're taking that issue firmly within your own hands. You've decided to take the plunge, as it were. No waiting on the Almighty for you. Forget the day of judgment. You are going to meet the big man at a time of your choosing. I have to say that I sort of admire that. Taking your future in your own hands, sort of. For the rest of us, we just sit back and wait on the turn of events, the spin of the wheel, the roll of the dice. But you've made your decision, haven't you? You are ready to take some action, as it were. No holding you back, I can see. No pleading will make you change your mind. Your mind is made up. There's no talking you out of it. No pressure. In your own time. Off you go.
9: I can't do it if you're watching.
8: Oh, I know what you mean. It's been a problem all my life.
9: Not that. I mean this.
8: Oh, sorry. I know. What if I turn away, turn my back, as it were? Look away. Give you a moment of privacy, if you like. Do you think that would work?
9: It would help.
8: Okay. I'll turn away, and then you can do it. Is that an idea?
9: I guess so.
8: You guess so? Here I am, doing my best to accommodate you, and you only guess so?
9: I've never done this before.
8: Not something you can have many goes at before you're ready to get it right.
9: If you like.
8: The sort of thing that you have to learn on the job.
9: You could say that. Look, I realise that you're trying to be a good Samaritan and all that. If you could please just go away, it would help me a great deal.
8: How would it help?
9: I could get on with it.
8: And how would that help?
9: It would help me.
8: Anyone else?
9: What do you mean by that?
8: No one lives in isolation. We're all connected to the rest of the world. Everyone has their place. We all fill a gap, as it were. 7 billion pieces of the same picture.
9: I can see you're a deep thinker.
8: Thank you.
9: Now, would you please...
8: You see, I occasionally do come up here. Officially, it's just to keep an eye on the tidiness of the roof and to make sure that the fire escape has not become blocked by rubbish or equipment from a contractor that's been working up here. But unofficially, I also need to step away from the world, at least for a few minutes. It can, after all, be a bit stressful sometimes. My guess is that is what has led you to this very point. People's snide comments, things not working out as you'd hoped, the responsibilities that come with life itself. They can, let's be honest, be a bit daunting. Wouldn't you agree?
9: Who are you?
8: Me? I'm a sort of caretaker, really. You know, cleaning up, repairing, picking up the pieces. That's what I do. It's quite a big job, actually. The hours are long, and if I do it right, very few people ever recognise my contribution. Still, you shouldn't do something because you hope for the praise of others. You do it because it's the right thing to do. Would you not agree?
9: It's a point of view.
8: Is it that this building is convenient?
9: Convenient?
8: What I mean is that they don't tend to move. I know we've all heard the expression about the moving of mountains. Although, when was the last time one of them went anywhere? No. What I meant was, the other forms of suicide are not necessarily as easy as this one.
9: Why do you say that?
8: Well, if you're not a member of a firearms club, or that of the criminal fraternity, acquiring a gun is not something most people are familiar with. Knives and razors hurt, pills are not a guarantee, and as for gas, if you don't keep up with the gas bills, you might find yourself cut off.
9: Wouldn't that be a tragedy?
8: It would be inconvenient.
9: Whatever you say.
8: I wish you wouldn't keep turning away. It makes it hard for me to hear you. It's very windy today. Have you noticed? I said, have
9: what?
8: You...
9: What?
8: I... Never mind. Look, I'm going to take another step, okay? Right. I've never been good with heights. It's the looking down. People never look up. They always look down. When people are in aeroplanes, they try and see the ground. They don't look up and see the heavens. Have you noticed that? Did you know that there are 20 million people in the air flying around the Earth at any one time? All looking down, I would think. Looking down is like looking back, not forwards.
9: You say so.
8: Do you look forwards or backwards? Nice day for it, isn't it? I said...
9: I heard you.
8: Did I tread on a toe?
9: I know you're trying to be the good man. Talk me down and convince me not to do this, and you've given it your best shot. But I didn't come here... to then take the lift down to the foyer.
8: Of course you didn't. I never thought for one moment that you would. After all, your way will be much quicker.
9: You're a perceptive man.
8: Oh, and just to bear in mind, on your way down, could you please try and avoid the glass canopy by the main doors, as they've just been cleaned and the metal hoardings are of the Gothic style and could be a little sharp? I don't want you to hurt yourself or get metal splinters when you land.
9: You're very thoughtful.
8: This really isn't helping much. Now, don't get alarmed. I'm just going to take another step towards the edge. You'd never guess it could be so breezy up here. If you don't judge it quite right, you might get pushed back against the sides of the building as you descend. I keep telling people not to leave their windows open, but some people never listen. Imagine that. There you go, happily falling through the air, not bothering anyone. Then a gust of air, and the next thing you know, you've been blown through a bathroom window, and you're facing some young lady who is doing nothing more than enjoying an afternoon soak. She screams. You don't know where to look. She phones the police, and you're arrested as a peeping Tom. It happens, you know. I read about it on the internet. You can get yourself into all sorts of trouble these days, even if you never intended to. Still, that's just life, I suppose. You were saying?
9: I never said a word.
8: Still can't make out exactly... Oh, heck. I'm going to have to get even closer. I'm going to join you on the ledge. Could you Sorry. Could you just move up a bit? Not too much. Or you'll go off the corner. Then you could hit the canopy on both north and east-facing sides of the building. And that would never do. Think of the expense. The management would be most displeased. You should have heard the debacle when George the painter used the wrong shade of white on the skirting boards in reception. Turned the air blue, they did. Have you seen the reception now that it's been repainted? Oh, it's very nice. Quite classy in a 1980s decor kind of way. No? Just look at that view. You can see for miles. Is that the gasworks over there? And what about that one? The tall one, the one with glass all over it. Can you see it?
9: Of course I can see it. I can see the whole flaming town from here.
8: No need for that sort of language. I was only asking you a question. Never thought you were going to get all tetchy about it.
9: Yes, I can see it. I used to work there.
8: Ah, what a coincidence, hmm? Here we are, enjoying the view, and all the buildings that we just happened to take a peek at, we just happened to be looking at your place of work. Ah, is it good there? I've never been in myself.
9: No, it's terrible.
8: Oh, that's a shame. I suddenly had all these hopes of what it might be like inside. Wall-to-wall carpeting. Gold taps in the bathroom, artwork on the walls. Class, you know, quality, no expense spared.
9: It's full of people that only value money.
8: That's pretty much the whole world, isn't it?
9: Can't take it with you.
8: But you can be comfortable in your misery. Oh, it's an old saying. Myself, I've never had the burden of having money.
9: Money? It changes people.
8: For the better, would you say?
9: Stops you seeing the value of anything. That's not someone getting their cut. They get frightened. They won't get what they think they're owed. Makes people become nasty.
8: It can.
9: We had this man, and he never stopped. He was always on my back. Has this been done? Has that been completed? When will that report be ready? I was at my desk at 7:30. 7:30! The minute he entered the room, I was sweating. He never laid off. On and on he would go. I had to get out.
8: And he has led you to this.
9: Not just him. It's never just one person. It takes a group of them.
8: In the office?
9: What? Oh no, from various places. Never just one thing, one experience. It's the weighing down on your shoulders of numerous things, each one of which is another blow, another disappointment. And all the time you're having to feed the bank account. No matter how much you pay into it, it's never enough. It'll still be empty by the end of the month. Have you ever noticed that every time there's a bank holiday, and possibly extra money, that's when the bills come in, so you rarely feel the benefit? I used to think that it was only an accident. Now I no longer think that. It's all planned, you see, to keep us down. To keep us in our place. The huge setup from day one.
8: Hello. My name's Harold, by the way.
9: Peter.
8: Ah, like the disciple.
9: No, just plain Peter.
8: That's what I said to the disciple.
9: Did you?
8: Another lifetime ago.
9: Right.
8: Oh. Life has treated you harshly of late. That's what you're saying? That's what has led you to this?
9: I don't expect you to understand.
8: Why?
9: Does anyone ever understand the suffering of others?
8: If they themselves have been there.
9: Sitting here, looking out at the horizon, you mean?
8: Oh, don't think we haven't all considered it. Bad day, the world is a lost cause, it's all gone to hell in a handbasket, or whatever the saying is.
9: Cart.
8: What?
9: To hell in a handcart.
8: You could never go to hell in a handcart. Ridiculous idea. Don't know how that one got started.
9: You just...
8: What?
9: Nothing. It doesn't matter. Please, continue.
8: I do understand. The problems of those around you always seem to be your responsibility. Wherever you turn, there's another bill to be paid, and everyone is in a rush and you can never get ahead. It's hopeless, isn't it? I mean, when you look at it, it's a pretty messed up planet, wouldn't you agree? To tell you the truth, Peter, I've had my doubts about all this for quite some time.
9: Doubts? What do you mean?
8: Have you opened a newspaper recently? Death, destruction, corruption, backstabbing, theft, dishonesty, gossip, and that's just in the TV section. Actually, I do tend to read the gossip columns. Just to keep up on the things that really matter, you understand?
9: Right.
8: And the television. Have you watched any of that recently?
9: I don't watch TV anymore.
8: Can't say I blame
9: you. We had to sell it to pay the electricity bill.
8: Oh, well, there wasn't anything on it worth watching anyway. Personally, I prefer the radio.
9: The gas bill.
8: Internet connection?
9: Water bill.
8: Oh, well, you're now free from the burden of technology.
9: No one will be giving me a bailout unless you count this as bailing out.
8: You're probably better off without any of those things anyway. Clogging up your life, taking up your time, spending your money. What did you need any of that stuff for, anyway?
9: We all have to live in the modern world, Harold. Can't hide under a pillow all day.
8: Yes, I suppose that's true. But did having any of those things make you truly happy?
9: Yes.
8: I suppose everyone likes their toys. I meant to ask, are you married?
9: Not anymore.
8: Children?
9: Two.
8: Still in contact?
9: I used to write...
8: Letters to them?
9: Checks, postal orders, direct debits.
8: Like people say, it's all about the kids.
9: Yes. Quite a few toy manufacturers think like that, I believe.
8: Are you religious?
9: What do you mean?
8: You know, heaven and hell.
9: I'm guessing that even heaven will need its slaves to make it work.
8: Oh, that's the spirit! Always looking on the bright side.
9: We all live in the world as we find it. We might hope for a different time... But this is it. All the things we sold to pay the bills are the things that showed the world as it is, rather than what we hoped it was. Can you understand that?
8: I am slightly older than you.
9: But can you understand?
8: Of course. I suppose I have a different perspective on this than you. Age, I mean. After a certain length of time, you come to realise that you've seen it all before. It's true. It's always slightly different, but the grand themes are pretty much the same, regardless of the time. Some do well, some don't. Some are up, others are still waiting for their chance. Some, sometimes, take the wrong path, and while on it, struggle until they decide to follow a different one.
9: Oh, so if only I'd decided to do something different in my life, things would have been...
8: Different? Oh, yes, I suppose they would have. Of course, different... doesn't always mean better.
9: We make the decisions we have to make.
8: People also make the decisions they want to make. A smart person knows the difference.
9: And seeing you in a caretaker's coat, I can only guess at the smart decisions that you have made. Tell me, Harold, how many plasma TVs do you own?
8: Why would the conclusion of any programme be different if I had surround sound? Will the villain be more dastardly, the heroine more beautiful, the ending different?
9: No. But you understand the point I'm making?
8: No, I don't.
9: Everyone understands.
8: Do they?
9: And so do you. Look, this wasn't part of my game plan, if that's what you're thinking. At no time did I think, I know, let's go and sit on the edge of a very tall building for the sheer hell of it. This wasn't my first choice. I'd rather be down there with all the others. No one starts off this way, you know. We all had dreams. I had dreams. I had it all mapped out. Every move, every step. But you know what? No matter what you want, if it isn't there in the heavens, then it just ain't so. No amount of wishing or wanting ever seems to be enough. No amount of hard work ever makes it easier. But then how could it be? The deck is so stacked against you from the beginning. My wife's left me. I'll be redundant by the end of the week, a job that we had to subsidise by selling off our very own possessions. The rent is going up and we haven't even received this quarter's domestic bills yet. And as for the kids...
8: Expensive, aren't they?
9: There are government health warnings on cigarettes, but nothing for children.
8: It'd be a bit difficult to print them on, I suspect. Maybe the warning could be on the forehead. What do you think?
9: Listen, I'm not a bad man. I've done my best, but it's not always easy. There's no way to get ahead these days. Wherever I turn, someone always wants a piece of me. They always want something for them. No one ever wants something for you. They only ever want you for what you can do for them.
8: Oh, don't let that stop you. You were really getting into your stride then, I thought. First time since we've met that you started to tell me something.
9: Doesn't matter. That's it. I'm going.
8: Before you do, and I can see that you're very busy with all this falling through the air thing, don't you think you should answer that?
9: Answer what?
8: Wasn't that your phone?
9: Text, email, probably an advert. I hardly even answer the thing these days. If you do, it's someone trying to sell you something. Trying to sell to me. They must be desperate if they're trying to flog something to the likes of me.
8: It might be something else. Something of benefit to you.
9: Oh, I doubt it.
8: Well, you'll never know if you don't check. Why not take a look? If it's nothing of use to you, you can always slip off early for the afternoon.
9: You do that a lot, I've noticed.
8: Oh, do what?
9: Describe death as anything but...
8: Well, Peter, death has all sorts of negative vibes about it. Not a lot of laughs in death. Let's be honest, as dramatic characters go, death is the big one. He's also not in many situation comedies. Knock on the door, more tea, Vicar. To which the answer is, oh, hello, death, will you be staying for long?
9: Who'd have thought that you were a man of the theatre?
8: But it also seems to me that it can't be much fun being death. I mean, when was the last time anyone invited Death to a party, for example? Your plan is to join him. But is that one of your smartest ideas? Death's a bit of a downer, a bit final, wouldn't you say?
9: Isn't that the whole point?
8: How do you mean?
9: That death is the end of everything.
8: What about an afterlife?
9: No, thanks. Not if it's anything like this one.
8: It might be better.
9: Might be worse.
8: One way or another, you'll find out.
9: Comforting.
8: You mean the whole world is against you?
9: It doesn't take the whole world. Only certain individuals.
8: You against everyone else.
9: It can feel that way.
8: Perhaps it's true.
9: That's a big help.
8: A conspiracy. All against you. You are the centre of everything. The word has gone out. Get Peter at all costs.
9: I don't think that.
8: Then what is it all about?
9: Get us all chasing dreams that can never be realised. Make us fantasise about achieving something. Anything. But all the time it's been arranged to stop us. That's what I've come to believe. That every opportunity is, in truth, an obstacle to be struggled with, fought against, and ultimately beaten down by. That's what I see. No one is beaten down by one disappointment. But when they come over and over, oh, you wonder what the point of it all is.
8: I see you're not enjoying life at the moment.
9: Whatever gave you that idea?
8: Which means this must be a bit of a relief.
9: Why do you say that?
8: Because you'll soon be free of it.
9: However did I get by before I met you?
8: Did you know that there are about 20 million attempts at suicide every year?
9: What a cheerful thought!
8: Now, the main problem is that most of those attempts fail, thank goodness, due to one very simple fact. Can you guess what that might be?
9: I bet you are great at chat-up lines.
8: Everyone is afraid of pain.
9: No kidding!
8: So, while the majority hope to pass over into the next life peacefully and without suffering, that's not the method with the highest probability of success.
9: Read that somewhere, did you?
8: Oh, as I said before, I found it on the internet.
9: Couldn't you have searched for cute cats playing the piano like millions of others?
8: Already done that.
9: Good for you.
8: But here is the thing. Those that can face the pain of death have a much bigger chance of succeeding than those that don't want to make a mess of the carpet.
9: You should always be considerate for those that come after us.
8: There's also something else.
9: There always is.
8: You see, those prepared to walk in front of a train or in front of a lorry, tie weights around their necks and enter the water, all these people stand a very good chance of never having to worry about the rent again. Beachy Head is very popular, I believe.
9: I'll give it some thought for next time.
8: I suppose it's like the old joke about the kamikaze pilot that kept coming back.
9: Very funny.
8: You see, only one in 33 attempts are successful.
9: Full of pearls of wisdom, aren't you? Makes me wonder how I ever got by without you.
8: Or how you'll make it to the end of the day.
9: Look, I've been a good man all my life.
8: I'm sorry?
9: I said I've been a good man.
8: That's not actually true, is it, Peter?
9: What?
8: The thing is, Peter, you've said that you are a good man. But not everyone would necessarily agree.
9: I don't know what you mean.
8: Well, there was the time when you snapped at that girl Sarah, I think her name was, in accounts, when on your first week, and because of a clerical error, you weren't yet on the system. Do you remember that?
9: I might have mentioned something.
8: Mentioned something? You almost bit her head off. In fact, and I don't want to make you feel bad about it, but you almost reduced the poor lady to tears.
9: Me?
8: Yes, you.
9: I didn't realise.
8: No. Well, you were caught up with your own problems at the time, I suppose. But even so, you did lay it on a bit strong.
9: I probably needed to.
8: No. At the time, you were a bit flush. Your uncle had died and left you some money.
9: But...
8: he sends you his regards, by the way.
9: What?
8: There's power in your hands and a bit of thoughtlessness.
9: All right. So, that wasn't my finest moment.
8: And there was that time when your neighbour asked you to keep an eye out for that delivery.
9: When was that?
8: Oh, old Bob Jones that lived on your landing, third floor. He was in the back flat, you the front. You used to sit at the window and stare aimlessly out of it. You easily could see everything going on in the street. But no, you were too busy.
9: Maybe I was.
8: You were drinking tea. He didn't even want you to go down and collect it. He only required a knock on the door.
9: I don't... what was it for, anyway?
8: It was his medicine being delivered.
9: All right, so I haven't always covered myself in glory.
8: And then there was that girl you met in that pub that you swore blind you would call.
9: When?
8: Her name was Kelly. Pretty young thing, now that I recall. You even wrote down your telephone number for her, but altered two of the numbers, so she would never be able to contact you again. Pity, really. You would have had a very different life with her. Still, your decision, I suppose.
9: How do you know all these things?
8: Oh, I keep my eyes open. Listen to what people say and how they say it. People rarely think how their choices affect others. They tend to believe that only themselves have hopes, dreams and desires. They never consider how their own actions might have an impact on society.
9: Impact? What impact? Most of us are unnoticed when we come into this world and unnoticed when we leave.
8: Apart from all the people we come into contact with, you mean? I just mentioned three people that will never forget you, no matter how much they try.
9: Thanks.
8: Also, you should remember the times when you did improve the world.
9: I can't imagine.
8: Yes, I know you can't. But others can. Others that think of you more fondly than you think of yourself.
9: Right now, Harold, I can't think of anyone.
8: How about the down and out that you bought tea and toast for?
9: That was years ago.
8: Yes, six. But he hadn't eaten anything for 2 days. After that, he felt inspired and walked to a shelter. He now lives in Brighton with a wife and daughter. Nice view of the sea in the summer.
9: I'd forgotten about that.
8: He hasn't.
9: Long time ago.
8: Acts of charity are often remembered by the recipient for a very long time.
9: There haven't been many.
8: No. But there have been one or two.
9: You know of another?
8: A little girl, Mary. Mary Taylor, if I recall. Once told you she needed to get home, and you gave her the money for the bus. Actually, you gave her all you had in your pocket at the time, which was a £10 note. Much more than she needed. But you gave it anyway.
9: That was years ago.
8: Yes. I'm betting that you've forgotten all about her.
9: Until you mentioned it, yes. Yes, I had.
8: However, she remembers you to this day.
9: How do you know all these things?
8: As I said before, it's my job.
9: A sort of caretaker?
8: As good a description as any.
9: I see.
8: That young lady has done very well for herself. Did you know that she now works? Your act of charity was about 15 years ago, to jog your memory, for a company here in this town. Middle management now, apparently.
9: Good for her.
8: And others.
9: Oh, I wouldn't know.
8: None of us know how things pan out, or even why certain things happen when they do.
9: Very perceptive.
8: Everyone is connected, Peter, even if it's not always evident to the individual.
9: I really
8: don't. Everyone has an effect on everyone else. You also have had an effect on all those you two have encountered, even if you haven't realized it.
9: Oh, so the world will be a poorer place without me?
8: To some, yes. To others, no.
9: Thanks a lot.
8: To those whose lives you've improved, they will miss you. Sarah in accounts probably won't shed a tear unless...
9: Unless?
8: How you live your life is up to you. You can make it something to be valued or something to be despised by yourself and others.
9: Got all the answers, haven't you?
8: No, not exactly.
9: Bit of a know-all, aren't you?
8: Not really.
9: You're the kind of person that can sort out everyone else's problems.
8: That's not true.
9: I bet you're the type that has never made a mistake, never got it wrong, has no regrets.
8: I wouldn't say that either, Peter.
9: I've listened to your waffle now for the last half an hour. What are you going to tell me next? The power of positive thinking? Nothing you've said since you forced yourself on me amounts to anything. Everyone matters. Have you ever been down there on the ground, walking the streets? Let me tell you, Harold, you've been up here in the clouds for far too long. Down there, only one thing matters, and that's money. Your idea of nice concepts and happy thoughts do not make the world turn round. Everything has to be paid for, and if what is coming in isn't up to what is going out, you've got a problem. This world is not made up of sympathetic, decent people. It is made up of those that are nasty and cruel and dishonest, and they all want a piece of you. Have I done some good on this planet? Have I upset some people?

0: I don't know who set it up like this, and maybe this is what it was meant to be. But it's dog-eat-dog down there. And once you've finished with the dogs, we'll make a start on the cats.
1: Are you going to answer that?
0: Another set of problems. No, thank you.
1: It might not be.
0: We all need a break, Harold. We all need the odd moment of success. But when they don't come and the pressure mounts, you stop waiting.
1: Good reception up here.
2: What?
1: Oh, sorry, I didn't mean to interrupt. It's just that someone is clearly trying to get through to you.
0: No one is trying to get through, Harold. It'll be an advert or cold calling. They do it all the time. I've just stopped answering it now.
1: If you stop, then how can anything ever be different?
0: I'm no longer waiting for the world to get through to me, Harold. It can all go to
1: hell in a handcart.
0: Why not?
1: I do understand that you are disappointed, Peter, that not everything is as you would have liked. We all have our disappointments, and sometimes not getting what you want today will turn out to be to your advantage tomorrow.
0: Why what happens tomorrow?
1: You'll find out.
0: Look, Harold, this has been fun, sort of. But I came up here for a purpose. Now, if you would please just go away, I could get on with it.
1: Well, that's telling me. No room for doubt, is there? Peter has spoken, and spoken loud and clear. Time to go. Don't hang around. Leave you to get on with what you have to do. What can I say? What could I possibly do? I've given you my best pitch, my words of encouragement, my attempt to dissuade you, make you see things my way. But no, I admit it. I have failed. I'll have to accept that you have made your decision against all my strongest endeavours. You are resolute, determined, resilient. To be honest with you, Peter, I sort of admire that. A lesser person, male or female, would probably have jumped at the excuse to come down. Say they had been persuaded and continued with their life. There are very few who, on being offered a way out, would still choose the long drop. Not sure I would. As I said earlier, I don't like heights. I certainly would not like the fall. And I definitely would not be keen about the short stop at the end. Think of the mess. All that blood, bodily liquids, smashed bones. I won't be cleaning that up, I can tell you. I'm a busy man.
0: It won't be my problem either, will it?
1: I can see you're having a hard...
0: Just stop it, will you? This isn't a game. Can't you please shut up? What are you going to tell me next? Be grateful for all my blessings? Someone somewhere loves me? It will all be over come the morning. What gives you the right to come up here and bother me? I never asked for your help, did I? And yet you seem to think this is all a laugh. Is that it? Save me from myself. Listen to me, Harold. We all stand alone. We all have our own agendas. We all do what is good for number one. We are nasty, cruel, and self-obsessed. Welcome to the world. Some are raised up, some are not. And you know what? I've learnt to accept it. I'm not destined for the high life. I get it. You don't have to explain that this life is an unfair place. I see that just walking down the street. You don't have to try and persuade me. But when does it get better, Harold? When does it get any easier? When do the good times start? And you know the answer, just like I do. They don't. This is it. There are no good times just around the corner. This is it, Harold. There is no undo button in life. Face the reality for as long as you can bear it. Then, when you've had as much as you can stomach, have the courage to call it a day.
1: In that case, let's do it.
0: What?
1: Come on your feet.
0: Hey!
1: That's it. What a view. It's even better standing up.
0: For God's sake, get down.
1: God's sake? God's got nothing to do with it. If we decide to jump, that's our decision, our choice. Don't go putting the blame onto someone else. It's our idea. Come on, Peter. Take the bull by the tail and let's fly. Fly up into the heavens, high into the clouds. Let us throw off those mortal

0: chains and be free spirits. Can you not already feel the wind lifting you, raising you, taking you above the cares of this world? For we shall soar like the birds, with nothing but air beneath our feet. Do not look down, Peter. Look up, up, up and away. Come on, get up!
1: You're a nutter!
0: Says the man sitting on the edge of a 15-story block of flats, ready to jump off into the afterlife.
1: Get down, you idiot!
0: No, Peter, for you have shown me the way. What do I care about those I share this world with? What do I care about paying the electricity bill? Nothing, I say. Let's leave this place of pain and suffering. Let us leave and say goodbye to an unfair society that kicks those already on their knees. God, you say? What God allows his creation to struggle, to suffer, to lie down in the mud? I'm not taking that from you. This man has shown me the truth. This is a world gone mad. Mad, I tell you. And the only sane thing to do in an insane world is to leave it. For 2,000 years, you've sat back and watched humanity struggle and stumble from one generation to another. War, pestilence, hunger. Is it any surprise some of them have had enough? Some of them no longer think this joke is funny?
1: Get down, man!
0: Get down? No! You were right, Peter. I see the wisdom of your words.
1: I didn't mean for you!
0: No one ever does, Peter. But, like I told you, we all have an effect on those we come into contact with. So when you go, I go.
1: Sit down! Back on the ledge!
0: Look at this, Peter. One leg.
1: Jesus Christ!
0: Him? He did his bit years ago. It's just you and me now, Peter. You and me. We can't waste what little time we have left thinking about others. We must take what we have learned in this life and look after number one. See, my right leg. In, out, in, out. Shake it all about.
1: I'm sorry! I'm sorry, Harold! Put both feet on the edge. It was my decision to leave, not yours. I never wanted anyone else to die.
0: Hey, Peter. Do you think I could do a handstand? See the world upside down. Some think the world has gone that way already. Lay off. Peter has a point. When was the last time they heard anything from you? Yes, we've all seen the TV versions, but that's not the same thing. Why don't you have a hashtag? You could do it if you wanted to. You've got the top job. There's no one above you in the pecking order.
1: Harold! Calm down!
0: No, Peter. You stand up. Here, I'll help you.
1: What? No! Ah! We're on the flaming edge!
0: Look at the world below. What a sight. Magnificent in all directions. This is it, Peter. Just one more step. And that's all that is required.
1: Harold, please!
0: I know you feel apprehensive, but the pressures of your life are about to end. No more worrying about the phone bill. Forget the council tax. The electricity bill will be a thing of the past. And as for the water bill, what water bill? Okay, Peter, inch by inch, I'll keep hold of your arm.
1: Harold, I've been thinking.
0: So have I, Peter, and I've come to see it your way.
1: No!
0: We've all been left to fend for ourselves for far too long. No one cares. You no longer care. Those down there don't care. He no longer cares. Yes! The rain!
1: We're going to slip!
0: Is that the best you can do? That's more like it. Missed us!
1: It was him that said that!
0: He doesn't care, Peter. Where was he when your wife left you? Or when you had to sell your possessions? Where was he when the world turned against you? Let's be honest, Peter. The dice hasn't rolled for you, has it? In fact, I don't think I've ever heard such a hard luck sob story as yours in all the years I've been on the planet. And I've been here for quite a few. He must really hate you, Peter. He must have had it in for you since the beginning. Even the pharaohs of Egypt only had to cope with 7 plagues, but you, he's been putting the boot in since day one. If ever there was anyone that deserves compensation, Peter, it's got to be you. If we had gone down, I would have suggested you sue the Almighty in the High Court. He's good for it, I can tell you. Get yourself a good
2: lawyer, Peter. I'll be your witness.
1: It doesn't work that way.
2: What do you mean it doesn't work that way? In an upside-down world, anything can work that way. You've got a case. You can clean up.
1: You're completely mad.
2: Which is why I fit in so well. In a world where everyone has gone mad, only the crazy see it for what it is. Therefore, taking a leap into the unknown is the only clear thing to do. Then let's be sensible. Let us take that step now and show a crazy world the way forward.
1: Let go of me!
2: Peter, we stand on the edge of greatness, for we shall be pioneers. Millions will follow on social media as we leap into history. Think of all the hits we'll get. We'll be retweeted around the world. All the likes and dislikes.
1: I've changed my mind.
2: It's too late for that, Peter. The die is set. The mold is cast. The time is now.
1: Sweet Jesus, you're crazy.
2: Him again? Listen, he doesn't look anything like Robert Powell. But as for Russell Brand, no resemblance at all. And when was the last time you sang Always Look on the Bright Side of Life? In church. How about, it's all a bit rough, and I for one have thoroughly had enough. What about that, to get the toes tapping?
1: Whatever you say! Maybe we should discuss this on the way down!
2: My feelings exactly, Peter. We've just been putting off the inevitable. Here we go. One. Two.
1: Wait!
2: What?
1: I've been thinking!
2: No time for thinking, Peter. We've passed the thinking bit. We're now into the doing stage. Once again, and a one. And a two.
1: We don't have to do this!
2: But I agree with you, Peter. Together, to the end, into oblivion. Geronimo!
1: Please!
2: No more delays. No more hesitation. Time to wave the world goodbye.
1: Oh, God, help me!
3: I'm here, Peter.
4: Me?
3: I said I'm here. Where did you think I would?
1: Well, I hadn't heard from you recently.
3: You hear me every day. Perhaps not in this voice, but maybe in the voice of a child, or someone who thanks you for opening the door for them. Or maybe in your voice when you thank another person for an act of kindness. If you listen carefully, you'll hear me all around you, all the time. But that won't solve your problems, will it?
1: I suppose not.
3: If you decide to jump, it will be all right. You're going to go. Go now, and I will take care of you.
1: And what was the other option again?
3: Return with Harold to the ground where you were meant to be.
1: And all my problems? Will they be gone?
3: No. They will still be there. But you will still be here. And you will find a way through each and every one of them. Step back from the edge, Pete. Step back from the edge.
4: Take my hand, Peter. Let's go back.
1: You never got to do your handstand.
4: Maybe next time. If there ever turns out to be a next time.
1: It won't make life any easier.
4: Nothing ever does. Only next time, hopefully, you won't forget to ask for help.
1: From the 15th floor?
4: Or someone you know, perhaps.
1: Would you really have jumped with me?
4: Peter, I would never have let you fall. And answer your phone next time it rings.
1: It's never anything.
4: Well, one day it might surprise you.
1: It would surprise me.
4: Surprised?
1: Not anymore. Yes? Yes, that's me. I could come in for an interview tomorrow. Sounds good. You recognise my CV? I don't under... Your name's... Mary Taylor? Have we... met before? No, 10 o'clock's fine. You tried to call me earlier? Yes, sorry about that. A terrible reception up here. Oh, I was just trying to get a proper perspective on things. Look forward to the interview. See you then.
4: Look, the sun's coming out from behind the clouds. It's going to be a beautiful day after all. I take it you can find your own way back down.
1: I think so.
4: Mind how you go.
1: You coming down?
4: Things to do. A caretaker's duties are never over.
1: Thank you.
4: Have a good day, Peter.
5: In one giant leap, Jeff Bainham was Harold, and Zig Stanyeshak was Peter. Istvan Ondrasik was the voice of God, and Emma Hansel was the woman on the ledge. Artwork for the production was by Sheila Jackson, and the play was written and directed by John Fryer. One Giant Leap is an audio production for Political Art.
4: Hello?
0: Don't come any closer!
4: No fear of that, miss. I hate heights. After all, it's such a long way down.
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7: From the Sky News Centre at midday, Robert Jenrick insists Nigel Farage broke no rules following reports the Reform leader accepted help from convicted criminal George Cottrell. The party says it relates to a time before its leader became an MP. America's vice president claims Britain is amazing, but says it's been failed by its leadership for a long time. J.D. Vance has blamed the churn of prime ministers in recent years, telling the Sunday Times something is very broken about British politics. Andy Burnham's in line to become the seventh PM in a decade. Labour's deputy leader, Lucy Powell, says his plan for a number 10 North will benefit everyone.
8: This is about taking power from Whitehall to distribute it around the country. And this will be a very powerful reorganisation of government in order to deliver that lifeblood back into every community and every postcode across the country.
7: A man's been arrested on suspicion of taking pictures up a woman's skirt on a train in York. A woman was told what had happened as she was leaving the service just over 2 weeks ago and confronted a man who was later questioned and bailed. England fans are flooding into Mexico City for tonight's World Cup last 16 tie with the co-host nation. Many have travelled far and spent thousands on flights, tickets and hotels. But morale is high and they're in good voice already.
9: I'm confident. I'm England all the way. It's cost me an absolute fortune. I mean, my mate flew in from Manchester yesterday and we paid an arm and a leg for our tickets, yeah. And after all,
7: you're my wonder. The NHS is bringing in more AI to help patients get care faster in England. A new tool in the NHS app will help direct people to the appropriate service. And Shania Twain had a busy Saturday in London. Opening for Harry Styles at Wembley, she then raced to Hyde Park for a surprise appearance with Mumford & Sons. That's the latest. I'm Faye Rowlands.

I won't ever love it more than my mother, and that's on my government name. I can't be no sucker, ain't hating on no one. I wish everybody get paid, 'cause we counting up every day, getting high till I land in the grave.

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1: From the Sky News Centre at 1, the Lib Dems want Parliament's standards watchdog to investigate claims Nigel Farage failed to declare help from a convicted fraudster. MP Josh Babarinde says the Sunday Times report raises questions about whether the Reform UK leader followed the rules. Mr Farage's spokesman says the claims are baseless and relate to a time when he wasn't even an MP. Trevor Phillips questioned Reform's Treasury spokesman about the story this morning.
2: I was very surprised, to be honest, that Robert Jenrick was so adamant that this is something that nobody should pay attention to. And I suspect that defence is going to ensure that it is a thing that everybody pays attention to it.
1: Sir Tony Blair's think tank is warning Andy Burnham against raising capital gains tax. He's faced calls to bring it in line with income tax if he becomes Prime Minister. It's hoped £10 billion of upgrades to health service technology will help cut waiting times in England. Officials say AI will be rolled out to all NHS app users by April 2028. England fans are flooding into Mexico City for tonight's World Cup last 16 tie with the co-host nation. But the visitors will have to overcome storms and altitude to book a place in the quarterfinals. Meanwhile, England's women's head coach Charlotte Edwards says her players have been inspirational ahead of today's T20 World Cup final with Australia. Edwards was captain when England were crowned champions in this format in 2009, also at Lord's. And she says they've got a lot right again 17 years later.
3: I think the team have been amazing outside of cricket, and now they've tried to reach out to young boys and girls. I guess it's all come together at the right time. I think we've had a really strong game plan, I think, in place as well, and I think really clear on everyone's roles, and you've seen that.
1: More details are emerging about Taylor Swift's New York City wedding to Travis Kelce. Those who went have told US media the couple wrote their own vows, while Paul McCartney and Stevie Nicks both performed. That's the latest. I'm Faye Rowlands.

Even though you're here being looked after by our lovely staff, we know that there may be times when there are still things on your mind. You can talk things over with PALS, the Patient Advice and Liaison Service. They are here to offer advice and support, listen to your concerns, suggestions or queries, provide information about the trust services, pass on your compliments to staff. 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

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So don't worry if you find us dancing around in our pants. It just means we're approaching our midlife crisis. 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

In the middle of the night, there are two sounds a spreading household fire can make. Here's the first. And here's the second. Which would you rather hear? Make sure you fit a smoke alarm and test it weekly. Fire kills. You can prevent it.

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1: From the Sky News Centre at 2, Reform's Robert Jenrick is defending his leader over claims he failed to declare support from a convicted criminal. The Sunday Times says George Cottrell helped Nigel Farage with security and social media staff and alleges it wasn't properly reported. But Reform says it was before Mr Farage became an MP. Pollster Joe Twyman from Delta Poll says it's not yet clear how it will affect public opinion.
2: Those people who have yet to make up their mind, or those people who don't have a particularly strong view either way, they can be affected, not just by this on its own, but by the cumulative effect of the series of revelations that we've seen recently.
1: It's claimed Andy Burnham's plans for a number 10 of the North would mean a major shake-up of government. Deputy Labour leader Lucy Powell says it's about moving power out of Whitehall. A cargo ship's reported coming under attack off the coast of Yemen in the Red Sea. UK Maritime Trade Operations says the vessel sent a distress alert near Hodeida, saying it was being targeted by unknown armed assailants. Thousands of England fans are in Mexico City for tonight's last 16 World Cup clash with the co-host nation. Bad weather is forecast at the Azteca Stadium, where their opponents have a formidable record. Altitude will also be a factor, but these fans are confident of a win.
3: No doubt about it. Not a doubt in my mind. Can't wait.
4: I saw the bus come in and I cried. I was crying. I feel more English than Mexican.
5: It's going to be hard, but I think we just got to try and keep a clean sheet for the first 20 minutes.
1: Hundreds of thousands of mourners are gathering again in Tehran to say goodbye to Ayatollah Ali Khamenei. The former supreme leader's funeral will continue until Thursday. And Harry Styles has wrapped up his 12-night sold-out run at Wembley Stadium. The former One Direction star's Together Together tour marks the most performances by any artist in a single year at the venue, surpassing Coldplay's 10 dates last summer. That's the latest. I'm Ruth McKee.
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1: From the Sky News Centre at 3, Robert Jenrick says Nigel Farage hasn't broken any rules after reports he failed to declare benefits from a convicted criminal. The Sunday Times is reporting George Cottrell helped the Reform UK leader with security and social media staff, but the party says it was before Mr Farage became an MP. Josh Clancy is the associate editor of the paper. He explains why they felt it was an important story to cover.
2: The concern is that people will go into politics and we want to know where their interests are, where their money's coming from, you know, and in the year before you go into parliament, that's particularly important because we don't want our senior politicians to be under undue influence or secret influence.
1: A man and a woman are in custody after a 22-year-old was stabbed to death in West London. Haroon Hassan died in Hounslow in the early hours of last Tuesday. More sport in a moment, but first, thousands of England fans are in Mexico City for tonight's last 16 World Cup clash with the co-host nation. Bad weather is forecast at the Azteca Stadium, where their opponents have a formidable record. Meanwhile, here, a heatwave could be declared in parts of southeast England tomorrow, with temperatures forecast to hit 31 degrees Celsius. A week-long warning came into force yesterday. And in sport, it's World Cup final day at Lord's. England's women cricketers take on Australia for the T20 crown, something the home nation have only won once before. Former England men's captain Nasser Hussain says the Aussies will be hard to beat.
3: It's set up nicely, two unbeaten sides, both of whom have just sort of coasted through the group stages and coasted through semi-finals. History tells you that Australia are favourites. They've won their last six finals against England. But this England side is much improved.
1: And a runaway bull has charged at cricket players during a match in a village near Newcastle. The game in Burnham Field was abandoned. That's the latest. I'm Ruth McKee.
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1: From the Sky News Centre at 4, Reform UK's Robert Jenrick says there's nothing wrong with Nigel Farage receiving gifts from a man convicted of fraud. According to the Sunday Times, George Cottrell gave the party's leader support and use of a rented property before he was elected. Lib Dem MP Max Wilkinson was elected on the same day. He says he had to learn the rules of Parliament at the time.
2: One of those elements was sitting down with the people from the Standards Office, and they were very clear that if we'd received gifts or donations or hospitality amounting to more than £300 in the year before we were elected, then we should take a pretty expansive view of what we would be declaring.
1: A man and a woman, both aged 21, have been arrested on suspicion of murder after a man was stabbed to death in West London. 22-year-old Haroon Hassan died in Hounslow last Tuesday. It's claimed Andy Burnham's plans for Number 10 of the North will result in a powerful reorganisation of government. Deputy Labour leader Lucy Powell also insists it's about taking power from Whitehall. England are being warned they will struggle tonight playing at altitude in Mexico City. The last 16 World Cup game is at the Azteca Stadium, more than 7,000 feet above sea level. And Novak Djokovic is in action at Wimbledon as he searches for a 25th Grand Slam at the age of 39. Let's go live to Lewis Mason on centre court.
3: Yes, and he's in control against qualifier Roman Safiulin with a two-set lead. But Djokovic hasn't been too happy with his performance and got himself in trouble with a warning from the umpire for his choice of language. Women's fourth seed Jessica Pegula is through, while 2024 champion Barbora Krejcikova has levelled things at one set all against Karolina Muchova.
1: And Harry Styles has wrapped up his 12-night run at Wembley Stadium. It's the most performances by any artist in a single year at the venue, surpassing Coldplay's 10 dates last summer. That's the latest. I'm Ruth McKee.
0: 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There's a few old friends down here too.
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Hello, I'm Andy Stroud, and I've called by to tell you about a programme that will happen on Wednesday night here on Radio Mount Vernon. It starts at 8 p.m. and I'll be playing 2 hours of great music from the 1980s. The music will be interspersed with some of the lighter stories from this week's news. 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

speak to Barbara? Barbara, this is Shirley. You might not know who I am, but the reason I'm calling you is because I was going through my old man's pockets this morning, and I just happened to find your name and number. So woman to woman, I don't think it's being any more than fair than to call you and let you know where I'm coming from. Now, Barbara, I don't know how you're gonna take this, but whether you be cool or come out of a bag on me, you see, it really doesn't make any difference. But it's only fair that I let you know that the man you're in love with, he's mine. From the top of his head to the bottom of his feet, the bed he sleeps in, and every piece of food he eats. You see, I make it possible. The clothes on his back, I buy them. The car he drives, I pay the note every month. So I'm telling you these things to let you know how much I love that man. And woman to woman, I think you'll

0: This is Trina, your chief flight attendant. At this point, we would normally show you where the emergency exits are. But we've decided not to. That's if there are any. There might be, or there might not.
1: It would worry you on a plane, so why doesn't it in your own home? 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Make sure you fit a smoke alarm and test it once a week. Fire kills. You can prevent it.
0: Oh, and you're not really supposed to smoke in the toilets, but as there's no smoke alarms, knock yourself out.

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1: From the Sky News Centre at 5, Nigel Farage's party is denying he broke parliamentary rules by failing to declare help from a friend. George Cottrell spent time in a US jail for wire fraud, and the Sunday Times reports he helped the Reform UK leader with security and social media staff. But the party insists any support relates to before Mr Farage became an MP and says there was nothing to declare. Robert Jenrick is its Treasury spokesman.
2: He's an old friend of Nigel's, and he supported him in the past before Nigel was even a Member of Parliament. He has no formal role within Reform.
1: More sport in a moment, but first, Mexico fans have been trying to disrupt England's sleep ahead of the World Cup game tonight by setting off fireworks outside the team hotel. It's the latest issue the Three Lions have had to deal with ahead of the last 16 tie in Mexico City. It's claimed Andy Burnham's plans for Number 10 North would mean a major shake-up of government. Deputy Labour leader Lucy Powell says it's about moving power out of Whitehall. Wiltshire Police has referred itself to the watchdog following previous involvement with a murder suspect. A man's being questioned over a fatal car crash near Royal Wootton Bassett on Tuesday. At Wimbledon, Novak Djokovic has been in action as he searches for a 25th Grand Slam at the age of 39. Let's go live to Lewis Mason, who's on centre court.
3: Yes, he's been frustrated this afternoon, but Djokovic is closing in on the quarterfinals, 2-1 up against Roman Safiulin. In the women's draw for the 9th Wimbledon in a row, a new name will be added to the trophy. 2024 champ Barbora Krejcikova, who was the only previous winner remaining, lost to Karolina Mikova.
1: And Ferrari Charles Leclerc has won the British Grand Prix. George Russell was second and Lewis Hamilton was third. That's the latest. I'm Ruth McKee.
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And on Sunday Live this week, coming up in the next 2.5 hours between now and 7:30, I've got one or two special Sunday features lined up for you. I'll keep you right up to date with all the afternoon sports news and results. But above all, I can guarantee you 2 hours of the very best in music.

Hello, getting us underway there with Rock and Roll is King. You're listening to Radio Mount Vernon. I fancy some anniversary number ones, songs that were top of the charts this day, the 5th of July, in years gone by. Let's start, shall we, in the 1960s. And the Equals.

Moving on into the 1970s. ...1973, Noddy Holder and Slade.

And next, into the 1980s. ...1987, and the Pet Shop Boys.

And there we had The Equals, Slade, Pet Shop Boys, and finally Kylie Minogue. The Common Factor, they were all top of the charts this day, the 5th of July, in years gone by. Right, let's have a first visit to the sports desk, and where better to start than the tennis at Wimbledon. Following on from the 5 o'clock news where they were saying that Novak Djokovic was almost through, I can tell you now he is through. He's beaten Russian qualifier Roman Sorfalin, I won't say comfortably. Djokovic won by 3-1, but Sorfalin made him fight for it. But anyway, Novak Djokovic through to the quarterfinals at Wimbledon.

0: Great track that. Tom Petty and the Heartbreakers and Running Down a Dream. The time on Radio Mount Vernon, fast approaching 5:30. One hit wonder time. Now this track, this single, it got to number 4 in the charts back in 1977. I reckon you may well remember the song, but can you remember who it was by?
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0: Thinking caps on, one hit wonder, 1977.

Romeo, One Hit Wonder from 1977. I told you you'd remember the song, but did you remember it was by a group called Mr. Big? You did. I am most impressed. Back to the sports desk. Today also sees cricket, the final of the Women's T20 World Cup at Lord's between England and Australia. And I can tell you that England, off their 20 overs, made 150 for four. Might be a little bit below par, that, I fear. Australia have just started their innings and they're 7 for no wicket after, and they're in the second over. So Australia need 151 to win. Next up, a woman who's in the news at the moment, basically for her wedding. This is Taylor Swift and a track called Getaway Car. Oh, nothing goes so-

0: Taylor Swift there, and Getaway Car. Better news from Lords. In the final of the Women's T20 World Cup, Australia have lost a wicket. Australia are now 21-1, chasing England's 150. Time for my featured artist of the afternoon. Now settle back, if you will, for three in a row from the Sutherland Brothers.
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three in a row there from my featured artists this afternoon, the Sutherland Brothers. We'll have another three from them in an hour's time. Back to the cricket at Lord's, the final of the Women's T20 World Cup. It's not looking good. Australia are now 45 for one after four overs, chasing England's 150. I think England need to take a couple of quick wickets there. Right, I've gone nearly three quarters of an hour into the programme without playing any Elton John. I will soon put that right. This is Elton performing one of the tracks that he wrote for the musical The Devil Wears Prada, and this track is called I Mean Business.

Great track that, Elton John and I Mean Business. Back to the tennis at Wimbledon, and in case you missed the news from earlier, Novak Djokovic is through to the quarterfinals of the men's singles. He beat Russian qualifier Roman Sofalin. I won't say easily. Sofalin put up a very good fight, but Djokovic won by 3-1. The game that's currently on centre court is a women's singles between Aryna Sabalenka and Naomi Osaka. It's just started, but Osaka has just broken serve. She leads by 3-1. The time on Radio Mount Vernon is exactly 5:50. This is the Eagles from fairly early in their career and a track called Old 55.

The Eagles there, and a track from one of their very early albums, a track called Old 55. We'll be coming back from the 6 o'clock news with a Meatloaf classic. But to take us up to news time, this is Lady Gaga and The Edge of Glory.

0: Hi, Tony Robinson here. You're listening to Hospital Radio Mount Vernon, where some of the music is as old as the relics I dig up from the ground. In fact, come to think of it, so are some of the presenters. Enjoy the show and have a speedy recovery.
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3: From the Sky News Centre at 6. Robert Jenrick says Nigel Farage hasn't broken any rules after reports he failed to declare benefits from a convicted criminal. The Sunday Times is reporting George Cottrell helped the Reform UK leader with security and social media staff, but the party says it was before Mr Farage became an MP. Josh Glancy is the associate editor of the paper.
4: The concern is that people will go into politics and we want to know where their interests are, where their money's coming from. You know, and in the year before you go into Parliament, that's particularly important because we don't want our senior politicians to be under undue influence or secret influence.
3: Thousands of England fans are in Mexico City for the last 16 World Cup clash with the co-host nation. Forecasters are predicting a 60% chance of thunderstorms at kickoff, which may delay the match. A man and a woman, both aged 21, have been arrested on suspicion of murder after a man was stabbed to death in West London. 22-year-old Haroon Hassan died in Hounslow last Tuesday. It's hoped £10 billion of upgrades to health service technology will help cut waiting times in England. Officials say AI will be rolled out to all NHS app users by April 2028. Hundreds of thousands of mourners are gathering again in Tehran to say goodbye to Ayatollah Ali Khamenei. The former supreme leader's funeral will continue until Thursday when he'll be buried. One of the big favourites to win the men's tournament at Wimbledon has progressed, Lewis Mason reports.
5: Novak Djokovic has put his frustrations aside to reach the quarterfinals at Wimbledon with a four-set win against qualifier Roman Safiulin. Agitated throughout, the seven-time winner was warned about his language during the match by the umpire, but he prevailed. A little less vintage than earlier in the week, but job done, and the hope of winning a record 25th Grand Slam remains.
3: And Ferrari's Charles Leclerc has won the British Grand Prix. George Russell was second and Lewis Hamilton third. That's the latest. I'm Ruth McKee.
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6: The station that's bubbling over with...

Nothing like a bit of meatloaf on a hot Sunday afternoon. From 1984, that was Modern Girl. I fancy another batch of anniversary number ones, songs that were top of the charts this day, the 5th of July, in years gone by. And this hour, shall we start? Let's start in the 1960s. 1969, and Thunderclap Newman.

Moving on into the 1970s. 1978, John Travolta, and of course Olivia Newton-John.

And finally on into the 2000s. 2018 and George Ezra.

And there we had Thunderclap Newman, John Travolta and Olivia Newton-John, Sister Sledge, and finally George Ezra. The Common Factor? They were all top of the charts this day, the 5th of July, in years gone by. Back to the sports desk and the cricket from Lords, the final of the Women's T20 World Cup. And if England are going to win this, they need something pretty dramatic to happen. Chasing England's 150, Australia are now 117 for 2 after 13 overs. So they need 34 with 7 overs remaining. I think I'd possibly reluctantly put my money on Australia. Right, it's classic album time. Classic album with a birthday time. Released in July 1975, a staggering 51 years ago. The album, the self-titled Fleetwood Mac. Solid.

The album Fleetwood Mac released a staggering 51 years ago this month. Back to the tennis at Wimbledon and the top seed in the women's singles, Aryna Sabalenka. She's in trouble. She's lost the first set to Japan's Naomi Osaka, 6-2, and it's currently 2-2 in the second set. The time on Radio Mount Vernon, just gone 6:30. Right, I used to play this record loads and loads on Radio Mount Vernon. I don't think I've played it for years.

0: Time now for another three from my featured artists of the afternoon. And if you were listening an hour ago, you'll know that means here's another three from the Sutherland Brothers.
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And two more tracks to come from my featured artist, the Sutherland Brothers. That'll be in about half an hour's time. And from Harbour Lights to the River Tyne up in Newcastle. Who says this isn't planned? This is Jimmy Nail and a lovely track called The Big River.

0: And congratulations to Australia's women. They have literally just won the T20 World Cup at Lord's, beating England women with 3 overs to spare. England 150 for 4, Australia 153 for 3, as I say, with 3 overs to spare.
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2: From the Sky News Centre at 7. Mexican fans have been doing their best to unsettle England's World Cup preparations by creating a din outside the team hotel. Joe Rawson is in Mexico City.
3: The Mexican fans tried to disrupt England's preparations ahead of the match tonight by setting off fireworks and blaring music outside of the team hotel overnight. The supporters gathered around 2 a.m, although they were kept around 200 metres away by a heavy police presence. Thomas Tuchel dismissed concerns about the disturbance, insisting the 6 p.m. local time kickoff gives his players plenty of time to rest.
2: Reform UK's Robert Jenrick says there's nothing wrong with Nigel Farage receiving gifts from a man convicted of fraud. According to the Sunday Times, George Cottrell gave the party's leader support and use of a rented property before he was elected. An 84-year-old retired priest has been arrested for expressing support for banned group Palestine Action. Sue Parfitt was part of a protest outside the headquarters of the Metropolitan Police. A cargo ship's reported coming under attack off the coast of Yemen in the Red Sea. Officials say the vessel sent a distress alert near Hodeidah. Novak Djokovic has put his frustrations aside to reach the quarterfinals at Wimbledon with a 4-set win against qualifier Roman Safulin. The 7-time winner was warned about his language during the match. Djokovic has apologised and says it was a tough challenge.
4: I don't get to feel inferior from back of the court with too many players, to be honest, throughout my career. Today, it was one of those days where I didn't want to stay in the rally for too long, to be honest. So I had to mix things up.
2: And Australia have beaten England by 7 wickets to win the Women's T20 Cricket World Cup final at Lord's. England were asked to bat but could only set a target of 151. That's the latest. I'm Ruth McKee.
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One Hit Wonder from 1977, Patsy Gallant, and from New York to LA. Breaking news from Wimbledon, and it's big news. The number one seed in the women's singles is out. Arina Sabalenka has been beaten by Japan's Naomi Osaka 6-2, 7-6.

0: Bruce Springsteen there and Cadillac Ranch. The time on Radio Mount Vernon is almost a quarter past seven. Time now for the final two tracks for this evening from my featured artists, the Sutherland Brothers.
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final two tracks there from my featured artist this afternoon, the Sutherland Brothers. Well, I hope you've at least enjoyed some of the music that I've played for you over the last 2.5 hours. I'll leave you one to wish good luck to the England team against Mexico later tonight. This is the theme tune from the World Cup in America. No, not the current one. This was from the 1994 World Cup held in America. It's Daryl Hall and Glory Land. Good luck, England. Good night.

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1: Join me, Andy Stroud, on Radio Mount Vernon, Monday evenings between 8 and 10. Between 8 and 9, we play music from the 1960s, and between 9 and 10, we play music from the 1970s. 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

Welcome to 1969. Neil Armstrong and Buzz Aldrin set foot on the moon. A gallon of petrol cost 6 shillings and 2 pence. Monty Python's Flying Circus was shown for the first time. The Beatles played their last public performance on the roof of the Apple Building. And Radio Mount Vernon began broadcasting. 40 years later, the music's changed, the way we play the music's changed, but Radio Mount Vernon is still playing your favourite music.

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5: From the Sky News Centre at 8. Thousands of England fans are in Mexico City for the last 16 World Cup clash later with co-host nation. Bad weather is forecast at the Azteca Stadium, where their opponents have a formidable record. Altitude will also be a factor, but these fans are confident of a win.
6: No doubt about it. Not a doubt in my mind. Can't wait.
7: I saw the bus come in and I cried. I was crying. I feel more English than Mexican.
8: It's going to be hard, but I think we just got to try and keep a clean sheet for the first 20 minutes.
5: Robert Jenrick says Nigel Farage hasn't broken any rules after reports he failed to declare benefits from a convicted criminal. The Sunday Times is reporting George Cottrell helped the Reform UK leader with security and social media staff, but the party says it was before Mr Farage became an MP. An 84-year-old retired priest has been arrested for expressing support for banned group Palestine Action. Sue Parfitt was part of a protest outside the headquarters of the Metropolitan Police, marking 1 year since the ban came into force. A man and a woman are in custody after a 22-year-old was stabbed to death in West London. Haroon Hassan died in Hounslow in the early hours of last Tuesday. And the women's top seed is out of Wimbledon, with Aryna Sabalenka losing in the fourth round against Naomi Osaka in straight sets. The world number one also suffered an early exit at the French Open last month and said she wanted to quit tennis due to her frustration. Sabalenka says she needs to clear her head.
9: I don't want to even like think about ranking at this point. I just want to go, get completely drunk, forget about tennis and try to get better in a better shape.
5: And Australia have beaten England by 7 wickets to win the Women's T20 Cricket World Cup final at Lord's. England were asked to bat but could only set a target of 151. That's the latest. I'm Ruth McKee. Radio Mount Vernon.

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I can still remember when I bought my first guitar. 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Put it proudly in my car. And my family listened 50 times to my two-song repertoire. And I told my mom her only son was gonna be a star. Bought all the Beatle records. 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

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And she followed me through London, through 100 hotels, through 100 record companies.

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We're here to listen. No judgments.

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1: From the Sky News Centre at 9, Mexico fans have been trying to disrupt England's sleep ahead of the World Cup game later by setting off fireworks and playing music outside the team hotel. It's the latest issue the Three Lions have had to deal with ahead of the last 16 tie in Mexico City. Former defender Michael Dawson says he isn't surprised.
2: The Mexico fans are trying to do everything they can to upset England and put them off their stride. We've talked about the altitude, game-changing time, and now when they arrive at Mexico City, they got a lovely welcome from those Mexico fans, which I expected.
1: Reform's Robert Jenrick is defending his leader over claims he failed to declare support from a convicted criminal. The Sunday Times says George Cottrell helped Nigel Farage with security and social media staff and alleges it wasn't properly reported. It's understood the Duke of Sussex will visit London alone tomorrow due to concerns over security for his family. Prince Harry's marking the one-year countdown to the Invictus Games. The Duchess of Sussex, Prince Archie and Princess Lilibet will stay at home after reports a request for police protection may have been turned down. It's been an eventful day in the men's and women's draws at Wimbledon. So let's go live to Lewis Mason on Centre Court.
3: We're back underway after closing the roof, and defending champion Jannik Sinner is a set ahead against Shintaro Mochizuki with the second on serve. Novak Djokovic was warned about his language en route to the quarterfinals. He beat Roman Safiulin in four, but women's top seed Aryna Sabalenka is out. She lost in straight sets to Naomi Osaka.
1: England's cricketers were thrashed by Australia, who eased to a 7-wicket victory in the final of the Women's T20 World Cup at Lourdes. And Charles Leclerc was victorious after a frenetic finish to the British F1 Grand Prix. George Russell was second, one place ahead of Lewis Hamilton at Silverstone. That's the latest. I'm Ruth McKee.
0: Hold on tight. 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

is what I hope to be. 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
1: From the Sky News Centre at 10, thousands of England fans are in Mexico City for tonight's last 16 World Cup clash with the co-host nation. Bad weather's forecast at the Azteca Stadium, where their opponents have a formidable record. Altitude is also going to be a factor, but these fans are confident of a win.
2: No doubt about it. Not a doubt in my mind. Can't wait.
3: I saw the bus come in and I cried. I was crying. I feel more English than Mexican.
4: It's going to be hard, but I think we just got to try and keep a clean sheet for the first 20 minutes.
1: Meanwhile, FIFA have made a huge decision to suspend USA's Folarin Balogun's one-game ban, which will allow him to face Belgium in the last 16 of the World Cup. The Belgian FA have reacted angrily to the news, while President Trump has welcomed what he calls the reversal of a great injustice. Reform UK's Robert Jenrick says there's nothing wrong with Nigel Farage receiving gifts from a man convicted of fraud. According to the Sunday Times, George Cottrell gave the party's leader support and use of a rented property before he was elected. An 84-year-old retired priest has been arrested for expressing support for banned group Palestine Action. Sue Parfitt was part of a protest outside the headquarters of the Metropolitan Police, marking 1 year since the ban came into force. In sport, there have been differing fortunes for the men's and women's top-ranked tennis players at Wimbledon. Live now to Lewis Mason on centre court.
5: Just moments ago, defending champion Jannik Sinner booked his place in the quarterfinals, beating Japanese qualifier Shintaro Mochizuki in straight sets. Novak Djokovic is also into the last four after getting his 106th win at the All England Club, breaking Roger Federer's record. But women's top seed Aryna Sabalenka says she wants to forget about tennis after losing to Naomi Osaka.
1: Ferrari's Charles Leclerc won the British F1 Grand Prix at Silverstone with the safety car deployed on the last lap. George Russell was second for Mercedes. And that's the latest.
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1: From the Sky News Centre at 11. The storms predicted in Mexico City ahead of England's last 16 World Cup clash with Mexico have arrived and kickoff could be delayed. Joe Rawson is at the Azteca Stadium.
2: Storm protocols have been put in place here at the Azteca Stadium, which means all fans have had to take cover, and we have in the media as well. The forecast is for this type of weather to continue right up until kickoff, and these protocols will remain in place until there's been at least half an hour without a lightning strike. So the likelihood of a delay to kickoff is increasing.
1: Five-time winners Brazil have been knocked out with a 2-0 defeat to Norway. Meanwhile, FIFA have made a huge decision to suspend USA's Folarin Balogun's one-game ban, which will let him face Belgium in the last 16 of the World Cup. The Belgian FA aren't happy, but President Trump has called it the reversal of a great injustice. Reform UK's Nigel Farage claims he's the victim of an establishment hit job. It's after the Sunday Times reported George Cotterill, who's been convicted of fraud, gave the party's leader support and use of a rented property before he was elected. The bodies of two men who've been missing for more than a week have been found in a crashed car in Preston. Police say 31-year-old William Hutchinson and Stuart Tallis, who was 27, were discovered in a vehicle hidden from view in thick undergrowth off the A584. In sport, defending men's champion Jannik Sinner is into the quarterfinals at Wimbledon after a straight sets victory over Shintaro Mochizuki.
3: All things considered, you know, I try to stay a bit more aggressive. Had some chances in the second set, couldn't use them, but still very happy about today's performance. Trying, you know, to step up, you know, every day a little bit better. So I'm very happy about today.
1: Seven-time champion Novak Djokovic is also through to the last eight after fighting past Roman Safulin. And George Russell finished second at the British F1 Grand Prix behind Charles Leclerc. And that's the latest.
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If he stays away, old rocking chair will get me. All I do is pray.

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We're commercial free all day, so you won't hear any of those financial ads with those gabbled endings here. I mean, we can do gabbly if you like. Your home is not at risk in any way. There are absolutely no terms and conditions. No, really, no small print at all. No guarantees required. No APR. Have a great day. But you wouldn't want that all day, now would you?

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about the boy. And I know it's stupid to be mad about the boy. I'm so ashamed of it, but must admit,

sweets, gifts and ice cream. Did you know the Comfort Fund has been a part of Mount Vernon Hospital for 95 years? It's run entirely by volunteers. Every penny raised goes to buy new equipment for the hospital. The Comfort Fund shop stocks everything from toothbrushes to back scratchers. And our volunteers are so friendly. So if you've forgotten an essential item, then pop over to the Comfort Fund shop. And while you're there, pick up a newspaper and an ice cream. What's stopping you?

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1: From the Sky News Centre at midnight, England's World Cup last 16 tie against Mexico is due to kick off in an hour, but could be delayed after storms at the Azteca Stadium. Joe Rawson reports from Mexico City.
2: The forecast of storms have hit here in Mexico City and it delayed the team's arrivals to the Azteca Stadium. In fact, they have only just arrived. Thomas Tuchel was asked about possible disruption yesterday.
3: It's just an iconic match and a big stage and we feel it. We will take care of what needs to take care of.
2: The winners of this game will play Norway in the quarterfinals. Erling Haaland scored twice in a 2-1 victory over Brazil.
1: Nigel Farage claims he's the victim of an establishment hit job and that he's followed the rules. He's facing calls for an investigation over financial support given to him by a convicted criminal. It's after the Sunday Times reported George Cotterill also gave the Reform UK leader use of a rented property before he was elected. A woman's died in a skydiving incident near an airfield in Nottinghamshire. Officers were called to the scene at a field close to Langer Airfield just after midday. In sport, the women's top seed is out of Wimbledon, with Aryna Sabalenka losing in the fourth round against Naomi Osaka in straight sets. The world number one also suffered an early exit at the French Open last month and said she wanted to quit tennis due to her frustration. Sabalenka says she needs to clear her head.
4: I don't want to even like think about ranking at this point. I just want to go, get completely drunk, forget about tennis and try to get better in a better shape.
1: Defending men's champion Jannik Sinner's into the quarterfinals with a straight sets victory over Japanese qualifier Shintaro Mochizuki. And George Russell's cut Kimi Antonelli's lead in the Formula One World Championship to 25 points after a second place finish at the British Grand Prix. Charles Leclerc won the race at Silverstone, which finished under a safety car. That's the latest.

Hello, I'm Andy Stroud, and I've called by to tell you about a programme that will happen on Wednesday night here on Radio Mount Vernon. It starts at 8 p.m. and I'll be playing 2 hours of great music from the 1980s. The music will be interspersed with some of the lighter stories from this week's news. So join me on Wednesday night at 8 p.m. for 2 hours of great music.

No, I got.

I like sunshine and rain. Sing it with me right now. Joy, ooh, and pain. I like sunshine and rain. Ain't it the truth right now? Joy and pain. Ooh, I like sunshine and rain. Sing it with me one time. Joy, Lord, and pain. I like sunshine and rain. Joy.

Yeah, I like messing around, but only with you. You see, that's part of it, but it's not.